goodbye, Papa, please pray for me. I was a black sheep of the family. You tried to teach me right from wrong.

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Yes, and how many times can a man turn his head and pretend that he just doesn't

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And my family listened 50 times.

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I'll just say farewell.

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I'm moving down that lonesome road, girl. 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Goodbye is too good a word, girl. I'll say fare thee well.